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I love the way the night moves. We're into the nighttime portion of your day. We'll talk forecast. We'll talk about our normal Tuesday night segments. Get you all up to date. Thanks for spending some time here. 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
13: I'm meteorologist Mandy Faluber with your updated forecast. Lows level off around 57 tonight under partly cloudy skies. West winds around 5 miles per hour. Tomorrow, highs level off around 81. Mainly clear skies. Tomorrow night, lows around 58. High of 86 Thursday under mainly clear skies. 87 Friday, chance for storms. That's the latest forecast on Greatest Hits 98.1. Currently, it's 73 degrees.

That is it's 98.1 Bell Medley of Righteous Brothers fame. Jennifer Warren had a couple solo songs, but mainly more famous for duets like that one off the Dirty Dancing soundtrack. Well, when you have a nemesis, it's nice to put a name to the face. Dolly Parton's got that here.

Greatest Hits 88.1, Kim Wilde and her version of You Keep Me Hanging On. Well, it is Tuesday night, which means we're going to do your 80s to 8 deep track, a little bit deeper into the Back to the Future soundtrack. You're like, oh, I know what your song you're talking about. I'm going to tell you it's a Huey Lewis song. You're like, I know what song you're talking about. No, there was another hit off that soundtrack from Huey Lewis. We'll do that after 8.

Greatest Hits 88.1. Hey, baseball. Brewers doing pretty good. First place in the National League Central. 69-43 record. 5.5 games over the Cubbies. And there's about 50 games left to play in the season. I always like this song because the rhyming scheme. He rhymes horizon with horizon and realizing. Little yacht rock for you from 1980. This is Ambrosia. Greatest Hits 98.1.

0: the past few years, a lot of great acts have performed at Ashley for the Arts in Arcadia. We're putting the spotlight on those artists with Ashley for the Arts Weekend, presented by Wisconsin Credit Union. You'll hear greats like Journey, Chicago, Rick Springfield, Foreigner, and more. It's Ashley for the Arts Weekend, part of the best summer ever.
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Greatest Hits 98.1. Well, Ann had some health issues, Ann Wilson, of Ann and Nancy Wilson and Hart, but they are reunited, celebrating their 50th anniversary, doing a lot of dates. This is taking you back to the beginning, one of their big classic songs. It is Hart and Crazy on You on a Tuesday night. Greatest Hits 98.1.

Greatest Hits 88.1. Metaphorically, she's a man-eater. We're not talking like cannibalism there. Daryl Hall and John Oates. Time for your 80s to date deep track. Smack dab in the middle of the 80s, there was a monster movie came out. In fact, it was the biggest top grossing film of 1985. We're talking Back to the Future. So what song are we going to play? Well, you know the Huey Lewis song on there that is The Power of Love. You're like, okay, that was the one. No, not only was there another song off there, but it was also by Huey Lewis and the News. It's played over the closing credits. And we're talking about the song Back in Time. Now, The Power of Love really has nothing to do with the movie itself. If you remember the scene where he's on the skateboard and he hangs on to the back of the truck and the song is playing, he's on his way to school. So, but really, it does not have anything to do with the actual plot, but it's just pretty cool. But this song, Back in Time, Huey Lewis says it much easier to write because it just followed and told what's happening in the movie itself. He says you don't have to invest yourself in it. It was a lot of fun, actually. And it's the other song off the Back to the Future soundtrack from 1985. Your 80s to date deep track, Huey Lewis and the News, Back in Time.

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7: I'm meteorologist Mandy Faluber with your updated forecast. Lows dip down to about 57 tonight under partly cloudy skies. Winds out of the west, around 5 miles per hour. Tomorrow, daytime highs approaching 81. Lows dip down to about 58 tomorrow night. Temps above average Thursday and Friday, with highs from the mid-80s to the upper 80s. Chance of thunderstorms Friday. That's the latest forecast on Greatest Hits 98.1. Currently 72.

Greatest Hits 88.1 and John Mellencamp on that big tour right now. Last weekend played in Georgia. It's going to be hot where he's playing this weekend. He's got a date in Texas and then on Sunday playing in Phoenix, Arizona. A little bit toasty. Take care of yourself, John. Give me

Greatest Hits 88.1, Crocodile Rock. And he says Crocodile Rock several times in there. We did a Thursday theme park not that long ago where we talked about titles of songs where the title is not mentioned in the song at all. This is one of those examples. He never says Young Turks in this song. It's Rod Stewart.

Greatest Hits 38.1 Toto Africa. Coming up your Thursday theme park this Thursday at 7 o'clock. And we found this list of the names in titles of songs that are mentioned the most. And we're going to do the name of the females mentioned the most this week, the name that is mentioned most in male songs next week. I'm going to give you a little spoiler alert because I'm going to tell you the name of the theme park. This Thursday, the theme park is called There's Something About Mary. Thursday, 7 o'clock.

0: Come to Carson Park this week for our Tailgate Thursday with the Eau Claire Express. 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

Greatest Hits 98.1. Love that album, Pump. That is Aerosmith music. A little cooler tonight. If you haven't opened up your windows, I finally got my energy bill for the last month. I am opening up the windows. I've had the air on way too long, according to this bill. But 55 for an overnight low tonight. Good sleeping weather, as we say.

Bettis at 78.1. Her name is Rio. That is Duran Duran. Time for your bedtime story. Get comfortable. Let's roll this out for you. I'll tell the story of the song, then we'll play the song. And I've had a couple people say they like trying to figure it out before I get to the end because they always end with the title of the song. But here's our bedtime story tonight. There was once a woman who went to have her fortune told, hoping the cards might explain why love had started to feel strange. The reader looked into her future and warned her that the man she loved was being unfaithful and that the truth was much closer than she wanted to believe. So the woman went home with suspicion burning in her mind, only to discover the betrayal was not some stranger at all. The warning had come from the very person hiding the secret. And when the cards were finally on the table, the whole tragic story belonged to the Dark Lady.

0: For the past few years, a lot of great acts have performed at Ashley for the Arts in Arcadia. We're putting the spotlight on those artists with Ashley for the Arts Weekend, presented by Wisconsin Credit Union. You'll hear greats like Journey, Chicago, Rick Springfield, Foreigner, and more. 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

Greatest Hits 98.1, one of those Watch Your Speed songs. That is a good cruising song right there. It's the Doobie Brothers. Well, INXS had many, many hits. This one, kind of sad, it was played at Michael Hutchins' funeral as the coffin was being carried out by the remaining members of INXS and his brother. This was the song that played in the background. Never Tear Us Apart, INXS. Greatest Hits 98.1.

Greatest Hits 98.1, whatever he says, right? That's Michael Jackson and Wannabe Starting Something. Weather-wise, tonight, a little cooler. This is going to be nice. We'll clear things out. Overnight low around 55, and maybe you will be able to see the moon.

Greatest Hits 88.1, and Rick Springfield says, you know, I've played Jesse's Girl so many times, you think I'd be sick of it? He says, no, when the crowd embraces it, he goes, I will embrace the song too. Good stuff from Rick Springfield.

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Greatest Hits 78.1. It seems like we've been talking about Ashley for the Arts for months, and we have. We've been talking about her for a long time. It's finally here this weekend. Hope to see you down in Arcadia for Ashley for the Arts. Looking over the set list for the Gene Simmons Band. If you like Kiss music, he's going to be doing a lot of Kiss songs. That is just one of the many acts. Get your tickets to ashleyforthearts.com.

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Well, I suppose if you're going to be a one-hit wonder, make it a really good song, right? The Ozark Mountain Daredevils and Jackie Blue. Oh, and this guy, not just one song, not two, but all the way up to 33 top 40 songs. I think his career is doing okay. We're talking, of course, about Billy Joel. This

0: Come to Carson Park this week for our Tailgate Thursday with the Eau Claire Express. 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
11: I'm meteorologist Mandy Faluber with your updated forecast. Lows dip down to about 57 tonight under partly cloudy skies. Winds out of the west, around 5 miles per hour. Tomorrow, daytime highs approaching 81. Lows dip down to about 58 tomorrow night. Temps above average Thursday and Friday, with highs from the mid-80s to the upper 80s. Chance of thunderstorms Friday. That's the latest forecast on Greatest Hits 98.1. Right now, it's 67 degrees.
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Greatest Hits 98.1 Friday Night Live is coming up. I'm going to tell you about that. It's going to be a good one this Friday night at 10 o'clock. And we do play a couple of songs that were released as singles off a live album. And this is one of the biggest ones, obviously. Off of Frampton Comes Alive, it is Baby, I Love Your Way.

0: Greatest Hits 98.1. Yes, Friday Night Live this Friday night. Highlights from Home Again. And that's a Carole King concert that will start at 10 o'clock, telling you how sometimes the live single is released. It's in the case of a couple of Peter Frampton songs. But here's another live single for you from Cheap Trick.
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Greatest Hits 98.1. Everybody's got a hungry heart. Well, that leads us to talk about cannibals. Hungry. Yeah, you get it? Okay. Their band was called Fine Young Cannibals. A while ago, I played Daryl Hall on John Oates and their song Maneater. I told you that's a metaphor. They weren't actually talking about cannibalism. But these guys in their title, not sure what they're talking about. In fact, I love the name of the album was called The Raw and the Cooked. So they took the cannibals' name just a little further. Here was their big single, She Drives Me Crazy.

0: 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We're putting the spotlight on those artists with Ashley for the Arts Weekend, presented by Wisconsin Credit Union. 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

Credits at 78.1. Sometimes the genesis and the journey to where a song starts and finishes is kind of interesting. This, of course, ABBA. Their album was Arrival in 1976, and it was conceived as a dance song. The working title was Boogaloo. I think I'm glad they changed it to Dancing Queen, one of their many number ones. It's Greatest Hits, 98.1.

Greatest Hits 98.1. We belong. It is Pat Benatar. Well, on the overnight, looks like we'll start off with clouds. We'll have things clear out a bit. But also, it's funny that I'm playing this song. Didn't plan this at all. Could be seeing some patchy smoke lingering as well. But yeah, this has kind of been our theme song the last couple of weeks from the Sanford Thompson Band, that distant fire in Canada.

0: a beautiful summer evening, a lawn chair, your family and friends, and great music. 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
11: I'm meteorologist Mandy Faluber with your updated forecast. Lows level off around 57 overnight under partly cloudy skies. West winds around 5 miles per hour. High of 81 Wednesday. Mainly clear Wednesday night, D8. Mainly clear skies Thursday with highs in the mid-80s. Chance for storms Friday. That's the latest forecast on Greatest Hits 98.1. Right now, it's 64 degrees.

Greatest Hits 98.1. There are certain songs that you hear and you turn it up. And then there are certain songs that transcend just cranking it and they become arena rock anthems. You're at, say, Lambeau Field watching the Packers play and they play a song of the speakers and everybody has the same reaction. This is one of them. This is one of the great sing-along, pump-your-fist kind of songs ever from Journey.

Greatest Hits 98.1 wasn't a huge hit, but has become a favorite over the years. Alphaville, that is Forever Young. This guy's had so many hits. This was always one of my favorites from him. It is John Cougar Mellencamp and Crumbling Down. I think it's the drums. It's always the drums for me. I like the drums on this one. Greatest Hits 98.1.

Greatest Hits 98.1 and reeling in the ears. It is Steely Dan. Well, we're in the last bit of a Tuesday. 40% of the work week down. You know, this is the kind of where you decide, I'm going to push on. I can do this. Wednesday's doable. Then it's Thursday. Then it's Friday. Then it's the weekend. So if you made it this far, let's just call the work week doable. Cars, let's go. Greatest Hits 98.1.

0: Come to Carson Park this week for our Tailgate Thursday with the Eau Claire Express. 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

Greatest Hits 38.1. We were talking about those. Those live songs that become hits. There's a studio version, obviously, of Candle in the Wind, but it had a resurgence with the live version. And unfortunately, when Princess Diana passed, there's a separate version for that as well. So the song had three lives, basically. Weather-wise tonight, we could see the skies start to clear off, and it's a good sleeping weather kind of night. 55 for a low. Tomorrow's high, only 80. We'll say only 80 there with sunshine.

in days, in a dance hall days, we were cool and crazy.

0: past few years, a lot of great acts have performed at Ashley for the Arts in Arcadia. We're putting the spotlight on those artists with Ashley for the Arts Weekend, presented by Wisconsin Credit Union. You'll hear greats like Journey, Chicago, Rick Springfield, Foreigner, and more. It's Ashley for the Arts Weekend, part of the best summer ever.
1: I'm meteorologist Mandy Faluber with your updated forecast. Lows level off around 57 overnight under partly cloudy skies. West winds around 5 miles per hour. High of 81 Wednesday. Mainly clear Wednesday night, D8. Mainly clear skies Thursday with highs in the mid-80s. Chance for storms Friday. That's the latest forecast on Greatest Hits 98.1. Currently, it's 64 degrees.

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1: I'm meteorologist Mandy Faluber with your updated forecast. Lows level off around 57 overnight under partly cloudy skies. West winds around 5 miles per hour. High of 81 Wednesday. Mainly clear Wednesday night, D8. Mainly clear skies Thursday with highs in the mid-80s. Chance for storms Friday. That's the latest forecast on Greatest Hits 98.1. Right now, 63.
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For the past few years, a lot of great acts have performed at Ashley for the Arts in Arcadia. We're putting the spotlight on those artists with Ashley for the Arts Weekend, presented by Wisconsin Credit Union. You'll hear greats like Journey, Chicago, Rick Springfield, Foreigner, and more. It's Ashley for the Arts Weekend, part of the best summer ever.

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1: I'm meteorologist Mandy Faluber with your updated forecast. Partly cloudy overnight with lows around 57. Westerly winds around 5 miles per hour. High of 81. Wednesday, mainly clear skies. Mainly clear. Wednesday night, lows around 58. High temperatures reach up to 86. Thursday, under mainly sunny skies. 87. Friday, chance for storms. That's the latest forecast on Greatest Hits 98.1. Right now, it's 59 degrees.

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0: For the past few years, a lot of great acts have performed at Ashley for the Arts in Arcadia. We're putting the spotlight on those artists with Ashley for the Arts Weekend, presented by Wisconsin Credit Union. You'll hear greats like Journey, Chicago, Rick Springfield, Foreigner, and more. 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
1: I'm meteorologist Mandy Faluber with your updated forecast. Partly cloudy skies overnight with lows around 57. Winds out of the west, around 5 miles per hour. High of 81 Wednesday. Lows around 58 Wednesday night. Clear skies. Temps above average Thursday and Friday with highs from the mid-80s to the upper 80s. Chance for storms Friday. That's the latest forecast on Greatest Hits 98.1. Right now, D9.
2: 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This week is from August 10, 1974. That's when BTO was taking care of business. Dave Loggins invited us to please come to Boston. Paper Lace remembered the night Chicago died, and Billy Preston got nothing from nothing. 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

A beautiful summer evening, a lawn chair, your family and friends, and great music. That's Rockin' on the River, Wednesday evenings at River Prairie Park in Altoona. The main act takes the stage at the Oakleaf Surgical Amphitheater at 6:30. 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

0: Come to Carson Park this week for our Tailgate Thursday with the Eau Claire Express. 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
1: I'm meteorologist Mandy Faluber with your updated forecast. Mainly sunny today with daytime highs approaching 81. Northwesterly winds around 5 miles per hour. Lows level off around 58. Tonight, clear skies. Highs level off around 86. Tomorrow, ample sunshine expected. Chance for storms Friday. Slight chance for showers on Saturday. That's the latest forecast on Greatest Hits 98.1. Right now, it's 55 degrees.

0: For the past few years, a lot of great acts have performed at Ashley for the Arts in Arcadia. We're putting the spotlight on those artists with Ashley for the Arts Weekend, presented by Wisconsin Credit Union. You'll hear greats like Journey, Chicago, Rick Springfield, Foreigner, and more. 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

Murph in the Morning, Wednesday morning at Greatest Hits 98.1, Rockin' on the River tonight, Altoona's River Prairie Park. A little later on today, I want to let you know that the student transit bus is going to show up over at Hy-Vee, and that's where you can start dropping off your school supplies for kids in need here with back-to-school books and books all through the month of August over at Hy-Vee. And you can pick up school supplies right there. They got them on sale inside the store, too. So whether it's a big stack of notebooks you're looking for, or glue sticks, or crayons, or Sharpie markers, or whatever else the kids might need, you can take care of it right there at Hy-Vee Student Transit. Thanks to Jim and the team over at Student Transit. Nice to have them on board with all of this that is going on. Thanks to our wonderful partners, Hy-Vee Student Transit, Amundsen's Appliance, Maury's Automotive here in the Eau Claire, Chippewa Falls area. So thank you so much for all of them. And thanks to great partners like Literacy Chippewa Valley, Boys and Girls Club of the Greater Chippewa Valley, United Way of the Greater Chippewa Valley. By the way, Boys and Girls Club got their Lemonade Day going on this week. You can take advantage of that with the Boys and Girls Club. Elton and Benny and the Jets at Greatest Hits 98.1 with Murph in the Morning.

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9: Our midweek is off to a pleasant start as temperatures have cooled off through the 50s with some patchy fog possible for the early morning commute. Heading through the day, we are going to have lots of sunshine out there. High temperatures are going to top out at around 80 degrees. Tonight, mostly clear down to the mid-50s. Otherwise, tomorrow, mainly sunny, a bit breezy, up to 85 degrees with a small chance of showers and storms on Friday. On 13 First Alert, meteorologist Derek Dahlman.

Mustang and the Police, Message in a Bottle at Greatest Hits 98.1 this weekend. It's Ashley for the Arts in Arcadia. Keith Urban is there. Foghat, Gene Simmons Band, Boys Like Girls, John Party, Ernest. It's all happening. Ashley for the Arts Memorial Park in Arcadia. 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Eagles, Hotel California, at Greatest Hits 98.1.

is Rockin' on the River. I'll see you out there tonight at 6:30. And let's see, tomorrow night it's baseball action with the Eau Claire Express. It's a tailgate Thursday with Sports Talk 105.1. We got tickets to the movie Uke we're giving away, and other goodies too. About 5:30, we'll have our gathering there by the Hank Aaron statue in Carson Park tomorrow night. The Eau Claire, the playoff-bound Eau Claire Express in action tomorrow night. From Flashdance, Michael Cimbello, Maniac with Murph.

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0: ELO, Evil Woman, Greatest Hits, 98.1 on a busy, busy, busy week with lots of fun. Rocking on the River tonight, Bumblefist, 6:30, Altoona's River Prairie Park. Tomorrow night, Express Baseball, Tailgate Thursday. We're going to have a little gathering, a little to-do going on about 5:30 or so. Game time, 6:30. Now, we also will have some wonderful things that you can win, by the way, including tickets to Uke, the Bob Uecker documentary, coming to Micon Cinemas, Micon 7, in Eau Claire, starting on the 14th, August 14th. Now, we're going to give those away tomorrow night, along with other goodies. We've got some Rock Falls Raceway tickets and so much more that you could take advantage of there. Express Baseball is fun. Luke's going to be singing the national anthem. That's just Wednesday, Thursday. And then as we get into Friday and the weekend, it's Ashley for the Arts this weekend in Arcadia, and it's the Casper Classic out at Lake Halley Golf with Dan Casper and the crew there from Sports Talk 105.1, a benefit for Backyard Dreams. All that and then some this week, part of the best summer ever.
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7: Imagine you're reading Pride and Prejudice. Except you're not reading it. Harris Dickinson and Marissa Abella are reading it to you on Audible. Her barbs sting you. His coldness sends a shiver up your spine. Your heart aches. Your ears burn. You yearn for Elizabeth and Mr. Darcy to profess their undying love for one another. You can't bear it any longer. Well, maybe a chapter longer. Performance is so good, you'll give love a second chance. Audible. Stories that speak to you.

0: The locomotion at greatest hits 98.1. Back to School Bucks and Books is underway a little later on today. Student transit going to drop by with the bus over at Hy-Vee, and you can start dropping off school supplies for the kids that are in need here in the Chippewa Valley. And it can help a lot of kids out that have great needs. And you could do it easily by, you know, a handful of boxes of crayons. Or how about some newer, gently used kids' books? All the way up to middle school, even high school, for that matter. You can, yes, those come in handy, too. You could drop those off. Or backpacks. You could drop backpacks off. They're fueling up the classroom at Maury's Auto. And you could stop by those locations in Eau Claire and in Halley. And with each backpack that gets dropped off, $10 will be matched by Maury's. And that will help fund kids in need in Eau Claire and Altoona and Cadott and Chippewa Falls, those school districts. Amundsen's Appliance, another great place to participate. When you purchase an appliance, and they've been doing this for the past several years, what they do is a portion of the proceeds then will go to help kids in some school districts throughout the area here, included this year Turtle Lake, Altoona, Ladysmith, part of that in Minong School. So all that is going on. It's all happening with Back to School Bucks and Books. Find out more when you go to greatesthits981.com. Morgan McCarthy in the 715 Newsroom on this Wednesday morning. Morgan, what's doing?
1: Well, good morning. Here's what we're learning today. Updating a story you've probably seen on socials, we now have more details. We talked a little about it yesterday, and now we have numbers. 3 people injured in an explosion at a home in Stanley, and they're continuing to recover. Now, the blast happened Monday night at a home on Gilman Street. Authorities say the explosion happened outside of the residence and still looking into the cause of that explosion. We'll continue to keep you posted. In the court, sentencing is being ordered for an in-home daycare worker convicted of child abuse. This is in Trempealeau County. Ashley Hovey was sentenced this week to 10 years in prison, 5 years extended supervision. It traces back to a case where investigators say the victim was injured while at her in-home daycare, with Hovey admitting that she hurt the child twice. She's been ordered to pay more than $15,000 in restitution as well. And how catchy can a song about a gas station be? Oh, just you wait.
2: Hey, sauce on the board!
3: Bucky's.
1: Construction is underway on Wisconsin's first ever Bucky's Travel Center. It'll be in the Oak Creek area, 73,000 square foot facility, expected to have 120 gas pumps and bring even more jobs to that area. Crews have been laying the groundwork to prepare for things like utilities, and the actual vertical construction is expected to begin before the new year. So if you're looking to travel to Bucky's. They say about 2028 is when doors will open.
4: Bucky's.
1: And finish the sentence. Never leave your house without a clean pair of...
5: Today is National Underwear Day. We raise up the 1/4 yard of fabric that offers a barrier between you and your clothes. A YouGov poll says only about 7% of us go commando on a regular basis. According to Hanes Underwear, the average person has about 15 pairs, 4 for special occasions. And while there's no expiration date on when to toss and replace, it should be done before a waistband blowout. I'm Bree Tennis.
1: And how about this for a little midweek fun? What kind of underwear do reporters and journalists wear? News briefs. And you can find more headlines anytime, 715newsroom.com. I'm Morgan McCarthy.

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5: Our midweek is off to a pleasant start as temperatures have cooled off through the 50s with some patchy fog possible for the early morning commute. Heading through the day, we are going to have lots of sunshine out there. High temperatures are going to top out at around 80 degrees. Tonight, mostly clear down to the mid-50s. Otherwise, tomorrow, mainly sunny, a bit breezy, up to 85 degrees with a small chance of showers and storms on Friday. On 13 First Alert, meteorologist Derek Dahlman.
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Palmer, Cunning, and Wings, Live and Let Die, Greatest Hits 98.1. We might be rocking steady tonight with Bumblefist. I'm pretty sure we will be rocking on the river, Altoona's River Prairie Park. 6:30, there's food trucks. The dogs come out. There's vendors. There's chillaxing. There's dancing. There's great music from Bumblefist. I'll be out there for all the fun, too. See you tonight, 6:30, Altoona's River Prairie Park. Here come the Whispers.

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1: Good morning. Here's what we're learning today. Updating a story you've probably seen on socials, we now have more details. We talked a little about it yesterday, and now we have numbers. Three people injured in an explosion at a home in Stanley, and they're continuing to recover. Now, the blast happened Monday night at a home on Gilman Street. Authorities say the explosion happened outside of the residence and still looking into the cause of that explosion. We'll continue to keep you posted. In the court, sentencing is being ordered for an in-home daycare worker convicted of child abuse. This is in Trempealeau County. Ashley Hovey was sentenced this week to 10 years in prison, 5 years extended supervision. It traces back to a case where investigators say the victim was injured while at her in-home daycare, with Hovey admitting that she hurt the child twice. She's been ordered to pay more than $15,000 in restitution as well.
2: And how catchy can a song about a gas station be? Oh, just you wait.
3: Hey, sauce on the board.
1: Bucky's. Construction is underway on Wisconsin's first ever Bucky's Travel Center. It'll be in the Oak Creek area, 73,000 square foot facility, expected to have 120 gas pumps and bring even more jobs to that area. Crews have been laying the groundwork to prepare for things like utilities, and the actual vertical construction is expected to begin before the new year. So if you're looking to travel to Bucky's. They say about 2028 is when doors will open.
4: Bucky's.
1: And finish the sentence. Never leave your house without a clean pair of...
5: Today is National Underwear Day. We raise up the one-quarter yard of fabric that offers a barrier between you and your clothes. A YouGov poll says only about 7% of us go commando on a regular basis. According to Hanes Underwear, the average person has about 15 pairs, four for special occasions. And while there's no expiration date on when to toss and replace, it should be done before a waistband blowout. I'm Bree Tennis.
1: And how about this for a little midweek fun? What kind of underwear do reporters and journalists wear? News briefs. And you can find more headlines anytime, 715newsroom.com. I'm Morgan McCarthy.
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0: Let those good times roll. The Cars at Greatest Hits 98.1. It is Murph in the Morning. Thank you for joining us here. This weekend, we celebrate the music past and present of Ashley for the Arts. Now, present this weekend, Foghat, Gene Simmons Band, Keith Urban, John Party, Boys Like Girls, Ernest, they'll all be there. Past years, Chicago, Beach Boys, Journey, Foreigner, REO, Speedwagon, Night Ranger. I mean, the list goes on. And we're going to celebrate that music this weekend, brought to you by Wisconsin Credit Union on Greatest Hits 98.1. It's an Ashley for the Arts weekend. 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
3: The Milwaukee Brewers became the first team in Major League Baseball to reach 70 wins Tuesday night after they defeated the Pittsburgh Pirates 4-2 at American Family Field. The victory evened the 4-game series at 1 game apiece heading into Game 3 tonight. Left-hander Kyle Harrison is set to make his first start since returning from the injured list as he faces Pirates ace Paul Skeens. Other pitching news, the Brewers sent pitcher Brandon Sproat down to AAA. Elsewhere around Major League Baseball, the Minnesota Twins fell to the Kansas City Royals 8-2, and the Chicago Cubs defeated the Los Angeles Dodgers 5-1. In Northwoods League baseball action, the Eau Claire Express fell to the Duluth Huskies 6-2 Tuesday night. The Express return home for the rest of the regular season starting tonight as they take on Duluth. First pitch is scheduled for 6:35. 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

0: 10cc and the things we do for love at Greatest Hits 98.1 with Murph here. We've got Altoona's River Prairie Park, the place to be tonight. It's free. It's fun. The food trucks are out. It's just a great time. It's a great time to come out and enjoy Bumblefist tonight, rocking on the river, part of the best summer ever. That's tonight. I'll see you out there about 6:30 in Altoona's River Prairie Park.
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0: 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Kind of by the Hank Aaron statue there. And, of course, the Mobile Man Cave will be down there from Sports Talk 105.1. We're bringing goodies. We will bring some prizes along. We got tickets to Uke, that documentary, the Bobby Uecker documentary opening up on, let's see, August 14th. And that'll be at MyCon 7 here in Eau Claire. And we got tickets for you to win to that. But we got other goodies, too. We got Rock Falls Raceway tickets, and we got some other trinkets and some other fun to be had. Luke singing the national anthem tomorrow night. Dan Cassero will be down there. A whole lot of fun with the playoff-bound Eau Claire Express. They got a few more late-season games here, home games to wrap it all up, and then they're on to the playoffs. Come cheer them on. The Eau Claire Express tomorrow night. Morgan McCarthy in the 715 Newsroom. Morgan, what's up?
1: Well, good morning. Here's what we're learning today. Updating a story you've probably seen on socials, we now have more details. We talked a little about it yesterday, and now we have numbers. Three people injured in an explosion at a home in Stanley, and they're continuing to recover. Now, the blast happened Monday night at a home on Gilman Street. Authorities say the explosion happened outside of the residence and still looking into the cause of that explosion. We'll continue to keep you posted. In the court, sentencing is being ordered for an in-home daycare worker convicted of child abuse. This is in Trempealeau County. Ashley Hovey was sentenced this week to 10 years in prison, 5 years extended supervision. It traces back to a case where investigators say the victim was injured while at her in-home daycare, with Hovey admitting that she hurt the child twice. She's been ordered to pay more than $15,000 in restitution as well. And how catchy can a song about a gas station be? Oh, just you wait.
2: Hey, sauce on the board!
3: Bucky's.
1: Construction is underway on Wisconsin's first ever Bucky's Travel Center. It'll be in the Oak Creek area, 73,000 square foot facility, expected to have 120 gas pumps and bring even more jobs to that area. Crews have been laying the groundwork to prepare for things like utilities, and the actual vertical construction is expected to begin before the new year. So if you're looking to travel to Bucky's,
3: let's take a trip and get some.
1: They say about 2028 is when doors will open.
3: Bucky's.
1: And finish the sentence. Never leave your house without a clean pair of...
4: Today is National Underwear Day. We raise up the 1/4 yard of fabric that offers a barrier between you and your clothes. A YouGov poll says only about 7% of us go commando on a regular basis. According to Hanes Underwear, the average person has about 15 pairs, 4 for special occasions. And while there's no expiration date on when to toss and replace, it should be done before a waistband blowout. I'm Bree Tennis.
1: And how about this for a little midweek fun? What kind of underwear do reporters and journalists wear? News briefs. And you can find more headlines anytime, 715newsroom.com. I'm Morgan McCarthy.

Murph in the Morning, greatest hits, 98.1, 63 degrees, good looking morning already. A lot of folks out biking, walking the dogs. Great night for Rockin' on the River at Altoonas River Prairie Park. Bumblefist is the band tonight, 6:30. The food trucks will be out. It'll feel a little like, Saturday in the Park, except it's Wednesday night.

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1: We have a great-looking Wednesday morning. I'll tell you about riding a train this weekend. I will in just a couple, but first of all, Dire Straits.

of Swing, Murph at Greatest Hits, 98.1, and streaming on our app, Marsha. It's her birthday today. Maureen McCormick, who, of course, portrayed Marsha Brady in the Brady Bunch. She turns 70 today. She's been played, the character, Marsha Brady, has been played by all kinds of other actresses, including one of my favorites from the Hallmark movies, Autumn Reeser, once played the role of Marsha Brady in the Brady Bunch in the White House. Christine Taylor has played it in the Brady Bunch movie, The Bradys, Leah Ayers, and then, of course, Maureen McCormick got her 70th birthday for today. So happy birthday to Marsha. It's 7:05. Moms ride free this Sunday. Now, let me tell you why this is with the Chippewa Valley Railroad. Because they're not open Mother's Day. They don't open until like Memorial Day. And so they set aside, they celebrate dads because Father's Day is a thing. But Moms Ride Free with accompanying child. And this year's special day is this Sunday, noon to five at Carson Park. Train rides in Carson Park. And the regular ticket prices, 2 years and under are free. 3 years to 12 are $2. 13 years of age and older, $3. Still a great bargain. And Moms Ride Free this Sunday at Carson Park for all the fun with the Chippewa Valley Railroad. You can follow them on Facebook at Chippewa Valley Railroad and find out a little bit more about that. Carson Park, busy spot. When they had night out last night, they've got Express Baseball, I believe, tonight. They've got Express Baseball, I know, tomorrow with our Tailgate Thursday. That's going to be a good time. Plus, there's more games at Carson Park into the weekend. And then it's playoff time for the Eau Claire Express. And how about the Brewers? They got to 70 wins. Quickest time they've got there for any Brewer franchise up to this point. Good for them. AC/DC, You Shook Me All Night Long. 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

0: ABC, you shook me all night long. 710, greatest hits, 98.1. So today is the day that they're going to be bringing the student transit bus over to Hy-Vee, setting it up over there, and then you can drop off school supplies for kids in need. Back to school bucks and books is back. New and gently used books, new backpacks. 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Amundsen's, when you go to Amundsen's and buy an appliance, neat thing going on there. You could buy local, give local, because a portion of the proceeds from those sales in the month of August here will go to help kids in schools like Altoona and Turtle Lake and Ladysmith and Northwood schools in Minong. With Maury's, when you drop off the backpacks, and they could be a new backpack with nothing in it, or you could fill one too. Either way is good. But what they will do is they will match that with a donation, and then that funding will go to help kids in schools in Eau Claire and Chippewa Falls and Cadott and Altoona. So that is all going on. We want to thank Hy-Vee, of course, a great location for all this. And by the way, they do have school supplies right inside Hy-Vee, too. So if you want to just drop by, get some school supplies. You know the kinds of things they're looking for, the glue sticks and the crayons, and it could be the markers and the pencils and pens and notebooks and rulers and calculators always come in handy, too. If you can find some calculators, and they don't need to be the real expensive ones, but just the, you know, kind of handheld, the real easygoing ones, but they work really well to have those. We're going to do this through the month of August, and we want to thank United Way of the Greater Chippewa Valley, Boys and Girls Club of the Chippewa Valley, Literacy Chippewa Valley for being our nonprofit partners, for helping out with all of this. And if you'd like to make a donation online, you could do that too. 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Back to School Bucks and Books is back. The bus arrives over at the student transit bus will arrive over at Hy-Vee a little later on today and get in its place over there, and you'll be able to drop off school supplies shortly.
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8: Our midweek is off to a pleasant start as temperatures have cooled off through the 50s with some patchy fog possible for the early morning commute. Heading through the day, we are going to have lots of sunshine out there. High temperatures are going to top out at around 80 degrees. Tonight, mostly clear down to the mid-50s. Otherwise, tomorrow, mainly sunny, a bit breezy, up to 85 degrees with a small chance of showers and storms on Friday. On 13 First Alert, meteorologist Derek Dahlman.
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0: 58 degrees, partly sunny this morning. A little bit of haze hanging around, too. 7:15, let's do a little dancing. Not so much in the moonlight, but just dancing tonight.

Sirius XM 98.1. Tailgate Thursday tomorrow night with the Eau Claire Express, right by the Hank Aaron statue. And Sports Talk 105.1's Mobile Man Cave will be there. We've got goodies to give away. We got some of those tickets to Uke, the documentary about Bob Uecker, coming up August 14th at Micon 7 Cinemas here in Eau Claire. We got that to give away, Rock Falls Raceway tickets, a lot of other great goodies. And we just have fun. We just have a good time. Luke's down there to sing the national anthem. Dale Varsho managing the team. His nephew is going from Toronto to Houston. He just got traded, and Dalton played for a couple of years with the Eau Claire Express. Right now, Coach Varsho is overseeing his son, who's playing on the team as well. And the team is doing very well. They're headed to the playoffs. Come on out for the game tomorrow night. About 5:30, we'll get the doings started. 6:35, game time. With the Eau Claire Express, Huey Lewis in the News, heart and soul, 58 degrees, Whitmer.

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1: Good morning. Here's what we're learning today. Updating a story you've probably seen on socials, we now have more details. We talked a little about it yesterday, and now we have numbers. Three people injured in an explosion at a home in Stanley, and they're continuing to recover. Now, the blast happened Monday night at a home on Gilman Street. Authorities say the explosion happened outside of the residence and still looking into the cause of that explosion. We'll continue to keep you posted. In the court, sentencing is being ordered for an in-home daycare worker convicted of child abuse. This is in Trempealeau County. Ashley Hovey was sentenced this week to 10 years in prison, 5 years extended supervision. It traces back to a case where investigators say the victim was injured while at her in-home daycare, with Hovey admitting that she hurt the child twice. She's been ordered to pay more than $15,000 in restitution as well.
2: And how catchy can a song about a gas station be? Oh, just you wait.
3: Hey, sauce on the board.
1: Bucky's. Construction is underway on Wisconsin's first ever Bucky's Travel Center. It'll be in the Oak Creek area, 73,000 square foot facility, expected to have 120 gas pumps and bring even more jobs to that area. Crews have been laying the groundwork to prepare for things like utilities, and the actual vertical construction is expected to begin before the new year. So if you're looking to travel to Bucky's. They say about 2028 is when doors will open.
4: Bucky's.
1: And finish the sentence. Never leave your house without a clean pair of...
5: Today is National Underwear Day. We raise up the one-quarter yard of fabric that offers a barrier between you and your clothes. A YouGov poll says only about 7% of us go commando on a regular basis. According to Hanes Underwear, the average person has about 15 pairs, four for special occasions. And while there's no expiration date on when to toss and replace, it should be done before a waistband blowout. I'm Bree Tennis.
1: And how about this for a little midweek fun? What kind of underwear do reporters and journalists wear? News briefs. And you can find more headlines anytime, 715newsroom.com. I'm Morgan McCarthy.
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Memphis, 729, greatest hits, 98.1, 58 degrees, we'll get to 79, sunny for today, good-looking day, great night for rocking on the river with Bumblefist, Altoonas River Prairie Park. I was just looking, you know, we got the best summer ever

0: com. Just click on Best Summer Ever. But I was looking at the variety of other things there. You can win that Arians Icon Onyx 52-inch mower, Alex's mower from Union Trailer and Power Equipment. We got Mike on Cinema tickets, tickets to Rock Falls Raceway, Trinity Strength and Service Summit, which is coming up with Tracy LaTourette, otherwise known as Jackie O, as the keynote speaker. It is happening at the Eau Claire Event District, and you can win tickets to that event. Neat thing Made Pro's doing. I love when they do this. Made Pro for Mom. Brand new moms can win a four-hour cleaning. What a nice treat that is. Nominate a mom today. You can do that. There's tickets to the world tour for Doja Cat. And there's a Five Finger Death Punch ticket. You can win those. And a VIP trip to Oktoberfest in La Crosse, September 24th through the 27th. All of that. And then some. You'll find it when you go to AroundThe715.com. Just look for Best Summer Ever. 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And good luck.
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6: The Milwaukee Brewers became the first team in Major League Baseball to reach 70 wins Tuesday night after they defeated the Pittsburgh Pirates 4-2 at American Family Field. The victory evened the four-game series at one game apiece heading into Game 3 tonight. Left-hander Kyle Harrison is set to make his first start since returning from the injured list as he faces Pirates ace Paul Skeens. Other pitching news, the Brewers sent pitcher Brandon Sproat down to AAA. Elsewhere around Major League Baseball, the Minnesota Twins fell to the Kansas City Royals 8-2, and the Chicago Cubs defeated the Los Angeles Dodgers 5-1. In Northwoods League baseball action, the Eau Claire Express fell to the Duluth Huskies 6-2 Tuesday night. The Express return home for the rest of the regular season starting tonight as they take on Duluth. First pitch is scheduled for 6:35. 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

0: the greatest hits, 98.1 Ashley for the Arts, this weekend in Arcadia. Foghat is there, Gene Simmons Band, Keith Urban, John Party, Ernest, Boys Like Girls. Great lineup. And this weekend, we're going to celebrate the music of Ashley for the Arts over the years by featuring some of the past performers. I was just looking through the list, the most recent list. This is just the past, like, 5 years here. Brad Paisley, Third Eye Blind, ZZ Top, Darius Rucker, Daughtry, Brett Michaels, Journey, REO Speedwagon, Walk the Moon, One Republic, Night Ranger, Train, Jefferson Starship, Foreigner. This isn't all of them. Bare Naked Ladies, they're part of all that. I think this is just taking us back to about, back to like 2019 or something like that. Chris Cruzy has been there. 38 Special, Three Doors Down. Lady A has performed at Ashley for the Arts. And we're going to feature a lot of this great music all weekend long here. Rick Springfield, of course, will be a part of all that. Rascal Flatts, they have appeared at Ashley for the Arts. And you could still get your tickets for this weekend. $55 for the entire weekend. How cool is that? All you need to do is go to ashleyforthearts.com. ashleyforthearts.com in Arcadia's beautiful Memorial Park. It is a great time. Going to be a whole lot of fun with Ashley for the Arts this weekend in Arcadia.
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0: 98.1, 58 degrees, 79 and sunny for today. Rocking on the river tonight with Bumblefist, 6:30, Altoona's River Prairie Park. 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It's another tailgate Thursday with Sports Talk 105.1 on the station's Midwest family, Eau Claire. And we're going to have prizes to give out and games to play and fun to have. But our tailgate Thursday, about 5:30 tomorrow at Carson Park, kind of up by the Henry Aaron statue there, is where we'll gather and have a little fun with that. So look for us down there. Luke singing the national anthem. Today, by the way, is National Underoos Day, National Underwear Day. Do we call them unmentionables? Do we call them
1: britches? Skivvies.
0: Skivvies. I've always liked the term skivvies. Yeah. Tidy whities. That's been another one out there. Okay, so besides white being maybe the most popular color of the underoos, what do you think the second most popular color is?
1: Black.
0: Black. Black is very, yes, right. They say it's very
1: basic,
0: sleek look. And yes, the ability to hide stains. That, well, it is part of the deal. Mm-hmm. That's part of what they do there. I was a little surprised with the Breeze story that Haynes says most of us have 15 pair.
1: Ah.
0: I'm like, well, that'd be a good start. You know what I'm saying?
1: I haven't done a count recently.
0: Oh,
1: but
0: wow. The count just continues. And they say once the waistband starts to blow out,
1: it's time to
0: say
1: goodbye.
0: They got to go. That needs to go. It cut it up and whatever. And for those of you that are unaware of this, and try not to calculate and don't look people in the eye when you're thinking about this, but 7% of us are going commando.
1: Yes.
0: And if you don't know what going commando is, don't ask.
1: No.
0: Just know. Don't
1: ask.
0: Go
1: about your day.
0: Just go about your day. Leave it alone. Leave it alone. Especially if you might be a family member, let's say, for instance,
1: yes,
0: and the question comes up. And it's uncomfortable at the dinner table.
1: Yeah.
0: Please don't ask.
1: Change the subject.
0: Change the subject. Don't. It's a military thing that's going commando. That's what it is. Yeah, sure it is. We got Cool in the Gang out of the way. We've got Michael Jackson. Morgan McCarthy going to kind of catch us up, give us an update, for one, on the deal over in Stanley with that explosion.
1: And well, yesterday we were trying to get some more details, and we have those. Not many more answers, but at least more information. Three people were injured in that explosion. We know that. They were taken to a hospital to recover. It all happened Monday night. This was at a home on Gilman Street in Stanley. So far, authorities say it was outside of the residence. And the cause, though, that big question mark, still not determined. In other headlines that take us into the court, sentencing is ordered for an in-home daycare worker convicted of child abuse. It will be 10 years in prison, 5 years extended supervision, and an order to pay more than $15,000 in restitution for Ashley Hovey, who was sentenced this week. Investigators say the victim was injured while at that home in-home daycare, with Hovey admitting she hurt the child twice. Well, if you're traveling around Bucky Land, there'll be a Bucky's pretty soon. Not as soon as we thought, though. We're talking about that Bucky's, the first travel center in Wisconsin to open. They've started some construction. We're talking about 120 gas pumps.
0: It turns out putting in 120 gas pumps takes you a little while.
1: 73,000 square feet is what
0: wow.
1: the estimated size of that Bucky's is, which is, if you've been one to any of them, you know they're kind of a big deal. Literally, they're huge. Texas-based travel center here in Wisconsin. Our first location is set to open doors by 2028. And the Wisconsin State Fair opens the Midway gates as of tomorrow, and that's that long fair that runs through the 16th of August, so more than a week. And the Sporky and Drinky finalists have been announced. Those sweet lemon cheese curds are in the mix. I saw those. Also have quite the list of fair foods if you're headed that way, so don't forget to make room for the cream puffs as well. Always a legend in West Allis. And a legend in the Chippewa Valley, our own cream puff, waking you up this morning. John Murphy on Greatest Hits 98.1.
0: And especially if you are headed to the Wisconsin State Fair, let's make sure you get some clean underwear on. That's it's underwear day, so just saying, just it's just a word to the wise.

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I've got Elton John, Queen on the way. But first of all, Michael Jackson, Smooth Criminal. Greatest Hits 98.1. Tonight, it's Rockin' on the River, 630 Altoonas River Prairie Park. Bumblefist on stage tonight. See you there.

my prerogative, greatest hits, 98.1. Ashley for the Arts this weekend in Arcadia, and so we're going to celebrate that here at Greatest Hits, 98.1. Some great travel music to and from Ashley for the Arts when you're going down to see Foghat and Gene Simmons Band and Boys Like Girls and Keith Urban and John Party. Listen to us because, tell you what, we're going to feature past and present artists from Ashley for the Arts. Could be Beach Boys, Chicago, Frankie Valli and the Four Seasons, Night Ranger, Journey, Foreigner, REO Speedwagon. The list goes on and on. 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
6: Pleasant weather takes hold through our Wednesday as mostly sunny skies prevail with our afternoon high seasonable at around 80. Tonight, mostly clear, will dip down to a low of 54 degrees. Otherwise, tomorrow, mainly sunny, a bit breezy, but also warmer in the mid-80s. We'll be back up to around 86 on Friday, a slight chance of showers and thunderstorms. Overall, this weekend dry, mostly sunny. On 13 First Alert, meteorologist Derek Dahlman.
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They have appeared, of course, at Ashley for the Arts in Arcadia. We're going to feature them this weekend. And, of course, this weekend you can take in Ashley for the Arts in Arcadia with Keith Urban is there, John Party, Gene Simmons Band, Ernest, Boys Like Girls. You can take it all in. 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Get your tickets, $55 for the entire weekend. Here's one of those bands that actually got mentioned quite a bit in the past several years from a variety of different acts that have seen The Cure as being one of their strong influences. This is Love Song from The Cure on Greatest Hits 98.1 with Murph in the morning.

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1: Well, good morning. Here's what we're learning today. Updating a story you've probably seen on socials, we now have more details. We talked a little about it yesterday, and now we have numbers. Three people injured in an explosion at a home in Stanley, and they're continuing to recover. Now, the blast happened Monday night at a home on Gilman Street. Authorities say the explosion happened outside of the residence and still looking into the cause of that explosion. We'll continue to keep you posted. In the court, sentencing is being ordered for an in-home daycare worker convicted of child abuse. This is in Trempealeau County. Ashley Hovey was sentenced this week to 10 years in prison, 5 years extended supervision. It traces back to a case where investigators say the victim was injured while at her in-home daycare, with Hovey admitting that she hurt the child twice. She's been ordered to pay more than $15,000 in restitution as well. And how catchy can a song about a gas station be? Oh, just you wait.
2: Hey, sauce on the board.
1: Bucky's. Construction is underway on Wisconsin's first ever Bucky's Travel Center. It'll be in the Oak Creek area, 73,000 square foot facility, expected to have 120 gas pumps and bring even more jobs to that area. Crews have been laying the groundwork to prepare for things like utilities, and the actual vertical construction is expected to begin before the new year. So if you're looking to travel to Bucky's.
2: Let's take a trip and get some.
1: They say about 2028 is when doors will open.
2: Bucky's.
1: And finish the sentence. Never leave your house without a clean pair of...
3: Today is National Underwear Day. We raise up the one-quarter yard of fabric that offers a barrier between you and your clothes. A YouGov poll says only about 7% of us go commando on a regular basis. According to Hanes Underwear, the average person has about 15 pairs, four for special occasions. And while there's no expiration date on when to toss and replace, it should be done before a waistband blowout. I'm Bree Tennis.
1: And how about this for a little midweek fun? What kind of underwear do reporters and journalists wear? News briefs. And you can find more headlines anytime, 715newsroom.com. I'm Morgan McCarthy.
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0: Supertramp, Take the Long Way Home, Greatest Hits 98.1, inviting you to be a part of Back to School Bucks and Books and Student Transit, bringing out a school bus so we can load up with school supplies that you are dropping off at Hy-Vee in Eau Claire. That's one way to participate throughout the month of August. Another way to go about it is go to bring backpacks, and they could be either filled backpacks or you know, empty. Either way works. Drop those off at Maury's Auto locations, of course, here in Eau Claire and then in Halley as well. And they're going to be matching like $10 for each backpack that is dropped off. And then that money will go to help kids in need in school districts like Eau Claire and Altoona and Chippewa Falls and Cadott. Meanwhile, when you go to Amundsen's Appliance in Eau Claire and Chippewa Falls and Rice Lake and Hayward, when you buy an appliance, a portion of the proceeds will go to benefit kids that are in need in school districts. This year, the designated school districts include Northwood Schools up in the Minong area, Ladysmith, Turtle Lake, and Altoona, all being a part of that. So you can take advantage of that way. And if you want to make a cash donation, we've got a way you could do that as well. You can do that right online. Just go to greatesthits981.com. 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
0: Murph, once again for the Good Feet Store. Let's talk dog days of summer. And let me put this out there. Let's say, for instance, dogs like Barky or Sparky or Sir Barks a Lot or whatever you got over at your place. Let's say they wore shoes, for one. Let's say they wanted relief from what's going on with their feet, with their paws. They would go to the Good Feet Store. If they knew how to properly work the devices and whatever, they would go to goodfeet.com. Think about that. Dog days of summer, I know my feet were barking back in April of 2024. I went to the Good Feet Store, 2909 Mall Drive in Eau Claire. Surprisingly few dogs in there. Not that many. 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Ladies, they go in your heels. It's that easy. 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The Good Feet Store. Did you hear that, Barky? 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The Good Feet Store, 2909 Mall Drive in Eau Claire. Go get some relief today. You'll be glad you did.
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2: The Milwaukee Brewers became the first team in Major League Baseball to reach 70 wins Tuesday night after they defeated the Pittsburgh Pirates 4-2 at American Family Field. The victory evened the four-game series at one game apiece heading into Game 3 tonight. Left-hander Kyle Harrison is set to make his first start since returning from the injured list as he faces Pirates ace Paul Skeens. In other pitching news, the Brewers sent pitcher Brandon Sproat down to AAA. Elsewhere around Major League Baseball, the Minnesota Twins fell to the Kansas City Royals 8-2, and the Chicago Cubs defeated the Los Angeles Dodgers 5-1. In Northwoods League baseball action, the Eau Claire Express fell to the Duluth Huskies 6-2 Tuesday night. The Express return home for the rest of the regular season starting tonight as they take on Duluth. First pitch is scheduled for 6:35. 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

0: Allman Brothers Band, Ramblin' Man, Greatest Hits, 98.1, Bumblefist tonight, 6:30 at Altoona's River Prairie Park. It's Rockin' on the River tomorrow night. It's Eau Claire Express Baseball and our tailgate Thursday. We get the party going probably about 5:30 by the Hank Aaron statue. Come on down. The Mobile Man Cave from Sports Talk 105.1 will be there. We've got some tickets to Uke, the Bob Uecker documentary, coming to Micon 7 in Eau Claire. Starting, when is that, August 14th? That'll open up, so you can win some tickets to that. We got Rock Falls Raceway tickets we're giving away and other goodies, too. We're going to have lots of fun. Luke singing the national anthem. It is tomorrow night with the Eau Claire Express. They are on their way to the playoffs. They've got a couple of late-season home games here to kind of wrap up the regular season. Come on and cheer them on. And cheer them on in a big way. They have been on a roll. They've been playing some really great ball here in July and into August and doing great. So keep it going. Roll trains with the Eau Claire Express tomorrow night at Carson Park.
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0: Sager Against the Wind, Greatest Hits, 98.1. Let's do it. Let's get to the 715 newsroom on this Wednesday morning with Morgan McCarthy. Morgan, do tell us what's going on.
1: Well, good morning. Here's what we're learning today. Updating a story you've probably seen on socials, we now have more details. We talked a little about it yesterday, and now we have numbers. Three people injured in an explosion at a home in Stanley, and they're continuing to recover. Now, the blast happened Monday night at a home on Gilman Street. Authorities say the explosion happened outside of the residence and still looking into the cause of that explosion. We'll continue to keep you posted. In the court, sentencing is being ordered for an in-home daycare worker convicted of child abuse. This is in Trempealeau County. Ashley Hovey was sentenced this week to 10 years in prison, 5 years extended supervision. It traces back to a case where investigators say the victim was injured while at her in-home daycare, with Hovey admitting that she hurt the child twice. She's been ordered to pay more than $15,000 in restitution as well. And how catchy can a song about a gas station be? Oh, just you wait.
2: Hey, sauce on the board.
3: Bucky's.
1: Construction is underway on Wisconsin's first ever Bucky's Travel Center. It'll be in the Oak Creek area, 73,000 square foot facility, expected to have 120 gas pumps and bring even more jobs to that area. Crews have been laying the groundwork to prepare for things like utilities, and the actual vertical construction is expected to begin before the new year. So if you're looking to travel to Bucky's. They say about 2028 is when doors will open.
4: Bucky's.
1: And finish the sentence. Never leave your house without a clean pair of...
5: Today is National Underwear Day. We raise up the 1/4 yard of fabric that offers a barrier between you and your clothes. A YouGov poll says only about 7% of us go commando on a regular basis. According to Hanes Underwear, the average person has about 15 pairs, 4 for special occasions. And while there's no expiration date on when to toss and replace, it should be done before a waistband blowout. I'm Bree Tennis.
1: And how about this for a little midweek fun? What kind of underwear do reporters and journalists wear? News briefs. And you can find more headlines anytime, 715newsroom.com. I'm Morgan McCarthy.

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Kirk Anthony takes you through your work day, your play day, your getaway day, whatever you got going. Whatever you got going, I'm glad you got it going with us, and we've got it going tomorrow with Tailgate Thursdays with Sports Talk 105.1 and the Eau Claire Express. So about 5:15, 5:30, join us by the Hank Aaron statue tomorrow. You can win tickets to the new youth movie at MyCon 7 Cinemas in Eau Claire, opening up on August 14th. 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Dan Casper and the crew from Midwest Family Eau Claire will be on hand for all the fun. Game time 6:35. Luke singing the national anthem. Come on down. We got goodies for you to win, fun to be had, and cheer on the Eau Claire Express. Benatar with Murph in the morning.

0: Come to Carson Park this week for our Tailgate Thursday with the Eau Claire Express. 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
5: Pleasant weather takes hold through our Wednesday as mostly sunny skies prevail with our afternoon high seasonable at around 80. Tonight, mostly clear, will dip down to a low of 54 degrees. Otherwise, tomorrow, mainly sunny, a bit breezy, but also warmer in the mid-80s. We'll be back up to around 86 on Friday, a slight chance of showers and thunderstorms. Overall, this weekend dry, mostly sunny. On 13 First Alert, meteorologist Derek Dahlman.
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Holding On Loosely, that is 38 special here on Greatest Hits 98.1. My name is Kirk Anthony. Good Wednesday, almost halfway done with the work week. Officially, still a couple hours to go to get to that halfway point, but we will get you through it the best way we know how. Play music you want to hear, like this one from Hearts.

0: Greatest Hits 98.1, when Jackson Browne was in the process of putting that album together, he was literally running on empty, not only energy, but he said he went back and forth to the recording studio so many times. Most of the time, his tank was showing empty. That's the inspiration for that.
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It was really a change for them. They were more into the bigger, grandiose, orchestral style of music on their albums. But this one, it really switched over to more pop-oriented. It gave us the song, Living Thing, So Fine, Do Ya, Telephone Line. Great album. 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

0: Come to Carson Park this week for our Tailgate Thursday with the Eau Claire Express. 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

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If you are a fan of either the album or the movie Purple Rain, that is the first song in the movie and the first track on the album. It was a mild hit for Prince. It reached number 25 back in 1984 here in the U.S. Still, great song. It's Greatest Hits 98.1. Speaking of, here's Aerosmith.

He can see clearly now. The rain is gone. Kirk Anthony on Greatest Hits 98.1. 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We are WISM, Altoona, Eau Claire.

Greatest Hits 98.1. If you're feeling lucky, have a little time to kill, just dial a random area code and then the rest of this number. Ask for Jenny. See what happens. Let me know, because it could get interesting. It's Tommy Tito.

0: Come to Carson Park this week for our Tailgate Thursday with the Eau Claire Express. 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
4: Pleasant weather takes hold through our Wednesday as mostly sunny skies prevail with our afternoon high seasonable at around 80. Tonight, mostly clear, will dip down to a low of 54 degrees. Otherwise, tomorrow, mainly sunny, a bit breezy, but also warmer in the mid-80s. We'll be back up to around 86 on Friday, a slight chance of showers and thunderstorms. Overall, this weekend dry, mostly sunny. On 13 First Alert, meteorologist Derek Dahlman.
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See, I love that song from Otis Redding, but I'm going to have to disagree. Sitting on the dock of the bay, wasting time. You don't waste time. 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You're not wasting it.

Eagles here on Greatest Hits 98.1. The song still baffles me why they didn't give the horse a dang name.

0: For the past few years, a lot of great acts have performed at Ashley for the Arts in Arcadia. We're putting the spotlight on those artists with Ashley for the Arts Weekend, presented by Wisconsin Credit Union. You'll hear greats like Journey, Chicago, Rick Springfield, Foreigner, and more. 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

Greatest Hits 98.1. This song from Rod Stewart hits very close to his heart. He realized a little bit later on in life that he really missed the childhoods of his two oldest children. So he switched things up and really made a concerted effort to spend time with them later on. It's Rod Stewart's Forever Young. May the

0: Come to Carson Park this week for our Tailgate Thursday with the Eau Claire Express. 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
5: Pleasant weather takes hold through our Wednesday as mostly sunny skies prevail with our afternoon high seasonable at around 80. Tonight, mostly clear, will dip down to a low of 54 degrees. Otherwise, tomorrow, mainly sunny, a bit breezy, but also warmer in the mid-80s. We'll be back up to around 86 on Friday, a slight chance of showers and thunderstorms. Overall, this weekend dry, mostly sunny. On 13 First Alert, meteorologist Derek Dahlman.
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I'm going to radio geek out on you for just a little bit, so bear with me. This song was the very first single by Fleetwood Mac to be top five hits in both the UK and the US, but it happened to be their final top 10 hits here in the United States.

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Steve Miller Band here on Greatest Hits 98.1. Interesting little fact, this album, the latest one from the Stones, called Foreign Tongues. It is their 25th British album, but the 27th American album that they put out, just released last month.

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Lionel Richie gets us into our number one at noon here on Greatest Hits 98.1. Johnny Burnett is the name of the guy who originally did this song back in 1961. It happened to be on the American Graffiti soundtrack. It did okay. It reached number eight. But then we go to 1973 for your number one at noon. Obviously, it hit number one, but the first 2 months of 1973 was a little goofy. Each week, there was a brand new number one song. For 9 weeks straight, there was a new number one song. So that means we have a 1 week number one in January of 1973 from his album Ringo. It is Ringo Starr, You're 16. Your number one at noon on Greatest Hits 98.1.

0: Come to Carson Park this week for our Tailgate Thursday with the Eau Claire Express. 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
9: Mostly sunny skies take us through the rest of our Wednesday as high temperatures top out around 80 degrees. Going into tonight, mostly clear, will cool off to around 54. Otherwise, tomorrow, mainly sunny, a bit breezy, but also warmer in the mid-80s. On Friday, we are tracking just a small chance of showers and storms, 85 there, with plenty of sunshine this weekend, temperatures back in the mid-80s. On 13 First Alert, meteorologist Derek Dahlman.
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This has got to be the happiest song about almost marital infidelity in the world. And it makes me thirsty every time I hear it. 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It's Greatest Hits 98.1.

Feeling that power. It's Huey Lewis in the news. Hope you can join us tonight. Should be a gorgeous evening. Altoona's River Prairie Park. How about cruising on over before 6:30? Because at 6:30, Bumblefist will be taking the stage. Grab a seat, grab some food from the food trucks, take a little walk around, say hey to friends, say hey to people you don't know, become their friends. It all happens tonight. Altoona's River Prairie Park. 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

Greatest Hits 98.1. John Cafferty and the Beaver Brown Band were the people that portrayed Eddie and the Cruisers in Eddie and the Cruisers. Never saw it, probably never will. Like that song, though. Greatest Hits 98.1. Here's Eddie Grant.

0: Come to Carson Park this week for our Tailgate Thursday with the Eau Claire Express. 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

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It is back, bigger and better than ever. Back to school bucks and books. It's our way here in the Chippewa Valley to get those new and gently used books, backpacks, school supplies into the hands of the kiddos right here in the Chippewa Valley. You can drop those supplies off at Amundsen's Appliance, Maury's Auto Locations in Halley and Eau Claire, and Hy-Vee in Eau Claire as well. Thanks for helping out kiddos in the Chippewa Valley with back-to-school bucks and books on Greatest Hits 98.1.

0: 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We're putting the spotlight on those artists with Ashley for the Arts Weekend, presented by Wisconsin Credit Union. 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
5: Mostly sunny skies take us through the rest of our Wednesday as high temperatures top out around 80 degrees. Going into tonight, mostly clear, will cool off to around 54. Otherwise, tomorrow, mainly sunny, a bit breezy, but also warmer in the mid-80s. On Friday, we are tracking just a small chance of showers and storms, 85 there, with plenty of sunshine this weekend, temperatures back in the mid-80s. On 13 First Alert, meteorologist Derek Dahlman.
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No, there was never a Lido. Well, eventually, odds are there's a Lido someplace in the world. But Lido did not inspire that song. It just fit well into the lyrics. It's Boss Gags. Greatest Hits 98.1. This is Journey.

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1: Greatest Hits 98.1. Here comes Rhymin' Simon. That's what this song is on the album. And it has one of my favorite Paul Simon songs on that album as well. Loves Me Like a Rock. This one is the lead single off it. It's Paul Simon, Kodachrome.

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Remember attempting to skate around the rink to heat of the moment.

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11: Mostly sunny skies take us through the rest of our Wednesday as high temperatures top out around 80 degrees. Going into tonight, mostly clear, will cool off to around 54. Otherwise, tomorrow, mainly sunny, a bit breezy, but also warmer in the mid-80s. On Friday, we are tracking just a small chance of showers and storms, 85 there, with plenty of sunshine this weekend, temperatures back in the mid-80s. On 13 First Alert, meteorologist Derek Dahlman.
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0: For the past few years, a lot of great acts have performed at Ashley for the Arts in Arcadia. We're putting the spotlight on those artists with Ashley for the Arts Weekend, presented by Wisconsin Credit Union. 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
8: Mostly sunny skies take us through the rest of our Wednesday as high temperatures top out around 80 degrees. Going into tonight, mostly clear, will cool off to around 54. Otherwise, tomorrow, mainly sunny, a bit breezy, but also warmer in the mid-80s. On Friday, we are tracking just a small chance of showers and storms, 85 there, with plenty of sunshine this weekend, temperatures back in the mid-80s. On 13 First Alert, meteorologist Derek Dahlman.
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0: 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Here's what's trending now. Voters hit the polls yesterday for another big primary election day in America. On the global stage, President Trump is insisting that the Strait of Hormuz will be open very soon. On the West Coast, some evacuated Spokane, Washington residents are returning home to find charred remains of their houses. There's a new crater on the moon after part of the SpaceX rocket smashed into the lunar surface, following up from a story earlier this week. It's Rory.
1: The rocket part was left over from a Falcon 9 mission last year. While most upper stages disintegrate, falling back to Earth, this one had a mission sending it closer to the moon and was pulled down by its gravity. The upper stage of the rocket should have been traveling around 5,400 miles per hour at the time of impact, generating a new crater roughly 15 feet deep and 60 to 90 feet across. NASA is still gathering imagery to confirm the impact. I'm Rory O'Neill.
0: In headlines, Atlanta's back on Earth and closer to our area. A deadly crash remains under investigation in La Crosse County. A Buc-ee's is coming to Buc-ee Land. Locally, Chippewa County Sheriff Travis Hake says thanks and shares donations recently made to the Chippewa County Jail. You can find this local story online with your stop at 715newsroom.com. I'm Morgan McCarthy.
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0: For the past few years, a lot of great acts have performed at Ashley for the Arts in Arcadia. We're putting the spotlight on those artists with Ashley for the Arts Weekend, presented by Wisconsin Credit Union. 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
12: Mostly sunny skies take us through the rest of our Wednesday as high temperatures top out around 80 degrees. Going into tonight, mostly clear, will cool off to around 54. Otherwise, tomorrow, mainly sunny, a bit breezy, but also warmer in the mid-80s. On Friday, we are tracking just a small chance of showers and storms, 85 there, with plenty of sunshine this weekend, temperatures back in the mid-80s. On 13 First Alert, meteorologist Derek Dahlman.
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0: Good afternoon. Here's what's trending now. Voters hit the polls yesterday for another big primary election day in America. On the global stage, President Trump is insisting that the Strait of Hormuz will be open very soon. On the West Coast, some evacuated Spokane, Washington residents are returning home to find charred remains of their houses. There's a new crater on the moon after part of the SpaceX rocket smashed into the lunar surface, following up from a story earlier this week. It's Rory.
1: The rocket part was left over from a Falcon 9 mission last year. While most upper stages disintegrate, falling back to Earth, this one had a mission sending it closer to the moon and was pulled down by its gravity. The upper stage of the rocket should have been traveling around 5,400 miles per hour at the time of impact, generating a new crater roughly 15 feet deep and 60 to 90 feet across. NASA is still gathering imagery to confirm the impact. I'm Rory O'Neill.
0: In headlines, Atlanta's back on Earth and closer to our area. A deadly crash remains under investigation in La Crosse County. A Buc-ee's is coming to Buc-ee Land. Locally, Chippewa County Sheriff Travis Hake says thanks and shares donations recently made to the Chippewa County Jail. You can find this local story online with your stop at 715newsroom.com. I'm Morgan McCarthy.
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8: 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Fleetwood Mac lived to see the Seven Wonders. 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
10: Mostly sunny skies take us through the rest of our Wednesday as high temperatures top out around 80 degrees. Going into tonight, mostly clear, will cool off to around 54. Otherwise, tomorrow, mainly sunny, a bit breezy, but also warmer in the mid-80s. On Friday, we are tracking just a small chance of showers and storms, 85 there, with plenty of sunshine this weekend, temperatures back in the mid-80s. On 13 First Alert, meteorologist Derek Dahlman.

0: past few years, a lot of great acts have performed at Ashley for the Arts in Arcadia. We're putting the spotlight on those artists with Ashley for the Arts Weekend, presented by Wisconsin Credit Union. You'll hear greats like Journey, Chicago, Rick Springfield, Foreigner, and more. 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

0: Come to Carson Park this week for our Tailgate Thursday with the Eau Claire Express. 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
6: Mostly sunny skies take us through the rest of our Wednesday as high temperatures top out around 80 degrees. Going into tonight, mostly clear, will cool off to around 54. Otherwise, tomorrow, mainly sunny, a bit breezy, but also warmer in the mid-80s. On Friday, we are tracking just a small chance of showers and storms, 85 there, with plenty of sunshine this weekend, temperatures back in the mid-80s. On 13 First Alert, meteorologist Derek Dahlman.

0: For the past few years, a lot of great acts have performed at Ashley for the Arts in Arcadia. We're putting the spotlight on those artists with Ashley for the Arts Weekend, presented by Wisconsin Credit Union. 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